0: 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When the clock starts, you will hear a sound like
1: tick, tock, tick, tock, tick, tock, tick, tock, tick.

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2: 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A battle heart, that's how I'm made. And I may not heal from all these bruises.

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